Shout out to the generation of kids that were raised on a healthy diet of Pokemon and Dragon Ball Z. It's Nothing But the 90s all weekend. 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

0: 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This is
1: Old School Power. I forgot my favorite man sitting over there. His name is
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1: No delays or pranks around town. It's a nice run this morning. The Western Freeway is nice and clear until you get to about Leakes Road, then delays are through to Hopkins Road. The Deer Park Bypass is nice and smooth, but the Ring Road has delays just before Boundary Road. To get you from back home to Ball, Melbourne, we're looking at an hour and 21 minutes. 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
2: G'day, it's Tom Parry with your local news first. Road maintenance crews are taking part in a statewide pothole filling blitz. The $352 million pledge was announced yesterday by Premier Ben Carroll, who said that 500,000 potholes will be filled between now and January on regional roads and key arterials, including

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1: Smooth sailings on the roads this morning. There's no breakdowns or collisions. As we run into Melbourne, flying through on the Western Freeway, once you do get to Mooneyong, there is a collision at the Old Western Highway heading citybound. Otherwise, at Leakes Road, a incident delays it back to Ferris Road. As for the Deer Park Bypass, it's slowing at Mount Derrimut Road and the Ring Road's banked up to the Westgate. 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
2: 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Reports of illegal